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1: Waffles a Wombat, is that a crocodile?
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My name is Tessa and I speak Palawakani, the only Aboriginal language spoken in Lutruwita, Tasmania today. Luana, that's girl in Palawakani. 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
1: So, Sarah, how do you glue?
2: I'm well, thanks, Pevan. And yourself?
1: No, how do you glue?
2: Oh, let me show you a few. Drag your glue, rally outside, then crisscross.
0: Drag your glue, rally outside, then crisscross.
2: Dot, dot, dot, dot, and X marks the spot.
0: Dot, dot, dot, dot, and X marks the spot.
2: So how do you glue? How do you glue? Do you dot, do you cross, do you zigzag too? Everyone is different, but no matter what you do, put the glue on the paper, not the paper on the glue.
3: I'm a little goose that shortens staff. I'm a live back.

0: make your paper stink. What do we do? We glue. What do we do? We glue. What do we do? What do we do? What do we do? We glue.
1: Do I stick it like this?
2: No, no, no.
3: Please make it straight.
1: Do I stick it anywhere?
2: No, no, no.
3: On the next page, mate.
1: Do I use all the glue?
2: No, no, no.
3: You only need a bit.
1: Ooh, what's it taste like?
2: No, no, no.
3: No, don't eat it.
4: Ooh. Grab your glue stick. 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
1: Come on.
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2: Yeah.
4: Listen to the music.
2: What do we do? We glue. What do we do? We glue.
5: Do you know what a leopard looks like? Well, unlike a zebra that has stripes, a leopard has lots of spots.
6: Spot, spot, spot, spot, spot, spot, spot, spot.
7: 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What a lot of spots he's got.
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Hi, it's Justine here. There are some words that just make you feel nice, like love, or flower, or rainbow. 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

0: U is for upside down. 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U is for upside down.
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1: Your pencil case.
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0: U is for urchin. 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
1: A Brave Explorers, Part 1.

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On Imagine This today, we'll find out how that swirly shell gets made in 2 songs' time.

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1: Seats.
0: No, no, it's circle shaped.
1: A tyre?
0: No, that's not inside the car, Simon. It's a circle shape. And if you turn it, the car turns.
2: I know, the steering wheel.
1: I was going to say
0: yes,
1: that.
0: Yes, it is.
3: I spy with my little eye something I can see in the car.
2: It opens.
0: A glove box?
2: Nope. It closes.
1: Don't tell me. Don't tell, it's a book.
2: No. It opens, it closes, and you can see through it.
0: I've got it. It's a window.
2: Very good, Simon.
1: Thank you.
4: Good, Simon. I spy with my little eye something I can see in the car. Well, I spy something that flashes on and off.
2: Hazard lights.
4: No, no, no. They make a noise like this.
0: Oh, that would be the windscreen wipers.
4: No, they tell other drivers which way your car's turning.
5: Yeah, hold it, everybody. I know. Blinkers, Simon.
4: Yep.
5: Blinkers.

0: big and grey.
1: Oh, I think we need another clue, John.
0: Oh, dear. Well, it moves.
2: A car.
0: No, it has a horn.
3: A car?
0: No, it has a bonnet and buttons.
2: Oh, it must be a car.
0: No, give up.
2: Yes.
0: It's a rhinoceros in a dress. That's very funny, really, isn't it?
4: There's no such thing as a silly question. It's time for Imagine This on ABC Kids Listen.
5: Hello, I'm Nidge. And today on Imagine This, I'm following a trail. A squiggly, slimy trail.
6: It looks all shiny.
5: Where is it leading?
6: Follow me.
5: This way.
6: Look this way.
5: Hang on, I'm going in circles. This trail is all over the garden path.
6: They look like... They're snail trails.
7: Hey, look. It's a snail.
5: Oh, hey, little critter. You've been busy. That's a long trail you left us.
7: Oh, it's gone inside the shell.
5: Yeah, I love the shape of a snail shell.
7: It's a swirl shell.
6: Swirly, whirly. So pretty.
5: George has been wondering about snail shells.
8: Hi, my name is George and I'm 8 years old and I want to know how the snails get their shells.
5: What do you think?
7: Maybe they grow it?
9: I think they find them.
7: Buy it from a shop? Snail shop?
5: What if the snail grows and needs a bigger shell?
6: I think they turn into a slug.
5: We should ask the snail whisperers.
7: Do they whisper to snails?
5: Oh, yeah.

0: Their names are Dr. John and Dr. Laurel Stanisic, and they're Australia's top experts on land snails. Let's go talk to them and see what we can learn about snails and their shells. Hi, Dr. John. Hi, Dr. Laurel.
1: Hi.
2: Hello.
3: Hello.
4: Hello.
5: G'day. We're just out here in the bush looking for snails. Want to join us?
0: Yeah. Do snails live out here too?
6: You mostly see them in gardens
7: because they like our plants that we grow.
5: The snails you see in the garden are European garden snails. They're very common in cities, but they're an introduced species. That means people brought them here.
1: Once you get out of town, you'll start noticing our thousands of native Aussie snails.
5: They live everywhere, from the dry deserts to the wet rainforests.
4: Wow.
7: Cool.
3: Do they all have a shell?
6: What about slugs?
7: They just have a slimy body.
5: Well, a slug is just a naked snail.
0: We wanted to know how snails get their shells.
5: Well, how about we use our imaginations to find out?
2: Yeah.
1: All right. Let's shrink down to the size of an ant.
5: Yeah, that's about the size of a snail egg.
0: All right. Ready? Here we go.
6: It's all dark.
0: And quiet. Where are we?
1: On the ground, under a log, in the top layer of dirt.
5: Dark, hidden places like this are where snails lay their eggs.
3: There's an egg.
6: And there's another one.
0: One, two, three. Ah, there are heaps.
5: Yes, snails lay up to 30 eggs at a time.
3: Hey, look. That egg's hatching.
0: Oh, it's a teeny tiny snail. Hey, look, it already has a shell.
5: Yes, snails hatch out of an egg with a small shell, and it will have this shell its whole life.
7: They have shells to protect their self.
3: Is it part of their body?
1: Yes, it is. It's attached to the snail.
5: They can't take it off.
0: How do they make it?
5: Snails have a very special body part called the mantle. It's the organ that makes their shell.
0: The shell looks so thin, almost see-through. It's not like those hard brown shells you normally see.
1: That's because the snail needs to eat something special for the shell to harden.
3: It's eating the egg.
0: Ugh.
5: It's a very important first meal. It gives the baby snail calcium.
0: Calcium? That's the stuff in cheese and yogurt and our teeth.
1: And it's what the snail shells are made out of. As the snail eats more calcium, the mantle keeps making more layers of soft shell and keeps pushing it out of the shell opening. And so it continues to spiral out bigger and bigger.
0: It sounds a bit like how our fingernails grow. It happens so slowly, we don't notice. But they're always growing. Will a snail shell grow forever, like our fingernails?
5: Yes, but it grows slower as they get older.
1: You can even see their baby shells. If you look closely, it's that first swirl in the middle of the spiral. And over the years, they keep adding more.
0: Hang on, but milk and cheese don't grow on trees.
3: No, they don't eat cheese and milk and yogurt.
1: No, there's calcium in lots of plants and even soil.
3: Why are you all sucking on that rock?
1: Some rocks have calcium in them, like that limestone. Snails love limestone.
5: Mm. Native snails won't eat your garden, but they love to eat fungus and algae. We often can't see it with our eyes because it's so small.
1: But rocks and trees can be covered in it, and snails can smell it from a long way away.
6: They're eating a lot.
3: Munch, munch, munch, munch, munch, munch.
5: Yeah, snails use their 20,000 teeth to get all the calcium meals they need.
0: 20,000 teeth? Will it bite me?
1: Don't worry.
7: It's vegetarian.
1: They're very, very small teeth. Much too small to bite us.
0: Phew.
3: Hey, the snail went in its shell.
7: Is it scared?
5: No, it's inside its shell because it's daytime. Snails are nocturnal.
3: It means you sleep in the morning and you wake up in the night.
1: Exactly. If they get stuck in the sun, they could dry out and die.
5: And that's the biggest problem for snails. The sun is more dangerous to them than any predator.
7: Like birds or lizards, try eating them.
3: And then it gets in its

0: shell.
1: Yep. Do you think it has a little house in there?
2: A TV.
1: And a sofa?
2: And a bedroom.
0: I don't think so, because they can just hide up in their shells, and that's why it's all empty.
1: Yeah, okay. Maybe just a bathroom.
2: No.
0: Yeah, because they don't have a bum.
3: Let's take a look inside a grown-up snail shell.
4: There's not much to see in these tiny hatchlings.
1: Wow. The snail's body is a spiral too. It fills up the whole shell.
5: All of the snail's body is inside the shell.
3: Yes, the shell protects all of the snail's important body parts. The heart, the lungs, the kidneys and the stomach.
1: I didn't know there was so much to a snail. So the part we see on the outside is just the head and its foot?
3: Yes, we call it a foot.
0: One big slimy foot.
1: Yeah. What's that sound?
4: The snail keeps water inside its shell. That way, if it's a hot, dry day, it can seal itself to a rock or a tree and stay nice and wet inside the shell.
1: Oh, so I shouldn't pick up a snail if it's stuck onto something.
3: No, it's trying to protect itself from the sun. Some snails can even go to sleep for months at a time so they can rest through the dry season and come out when there's enough rain.
1: This doesn't feel like water.
2: It's sticky and gooey.
3: It's slime.
1: Slime.
2: Snail slime.
4: They make two kinds of slime, one for their bodies to stay wet.
3: And another slime to help the snail move around.
0: They have some slime under them so they can make the trail.
1: Whoa, look out, super slippery.
4: I reckon it's night time outside now. Come on, we can see what the snails are getting up to now that it's dark.
6: Wow, there's lots of snails.
1: Come on, let's follow the slime.
2: Can we be snails too?
1: Yeah, let's get slimy.
6: Here I go.
1: Keep sliding. Slime flies when you're having fun. I'm so tired. And we've made it...
4: Five meters.
1: What? That's like the length of a room.
3: That would take a snail half the night.
4: Snails prefer the slow lane.
1: How do they know where they're going?
0: They have little antennas and two eyes.
2: And then move their eyes around, I think, to look different directions.
3: Yes, but they don't see very well. They see in black and white. And it's probably pretty blurry.
4: They've been getting around since before the dinosaurs, so they're pretty good at it.
1: Really? Snails are older than dinosaurs?
4: By a couple of 100 million years.
6: Wow.
5: They've been around for a long, long time.
2: How old are they?
4: If they stay out of the sun and get a lot of good food to eat, snails can live for 5, even 10 years.
6: That's older than me.
4: Come on, we have one more thing to show you.
1: Ah, we're at the beach. There are so many beautiful shells in the sand.
4: Yes, and guess who made them?
1: Snails?
4: Of course, who else?
0: Because snails make shells.
3: All the shells you find at the beach that have those lovely spirals come from sea snails.
4: There are thousands of types of land snails. And even more that live in the sea.
5: I had no idea that sea snails made the shells.
1: Whoa. So what else makes shells? Like this flat one.
4: Clams, oysters, mussels. They're relatives in the mollusk family.
1: Oysters and clams are related to snails?
3: Yep, and they all grow their shells from a mantle in a similar way.
1: Even the really, really big ones? Like this conch?
3: Home to a really, really big snail.
1: I'm never going to look at a shell the same way again. Snailed it. So, George, a snail makes its shell when it's growing inside the egg.
0: When it's a baby snail.
1: And it will keep it for the rest of its life.
2: For 5 or 10 years.
1: Inside a snail's body is an organ called the mantle.
0: The mantle makes the shell.
1: When the snail hatches out of its egg, the shell is thin and soft.
6: But then it eats its egg for the calcium.
1: And these soft layers

0: 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The snail will look for more calcium-rich foods for the rest of its life.
1: From plants and dirt and rocks, ew.
0: To keep laying down more layers of shell that grow bigger and spiral outwards into that famous snail shape.
1: So swirly.
0: There are thousands of types of snails on land and even more under the sea. 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

0: Hi, I'm Alex. It's story time. I don't know about you, but I'm tuckered out from a marvellous morning. Let's get comfy and listen to the super stories we've found for you today.
1: Hello, everybody! It is me, Grover. Do you know what I'd like you to do now? Lie down on the floor and close your eyes, and we are going to do some imagining. Yeah, you remember imagining. It's sort of like pretending. Now, you must imagine that I, Grover, am very, very small, about as big as your thumb. Can you imagine that? A little teeny tiny Grover. Now, do you know where I am standing? Right down here, next to your foot. Oh, yes, I am. I will tickle your toes. Coochie, coochie, coochie. See, I told you. Now I am going to take a walk. I am going to take a walk on you. Now I'll just crawl up onto your ankle here. Hey, don't wiggle. Grover will fall off. Now then, here I go, walking up your leg. What is this? I have come to a hard, rocky place. Did you know you have rocks in your legs? Oh, wait. That is not the rock. It is your knee. Now then, I will walk on up to your tummy. And here I am on your tummy. Whew, what a nice, soft... I fell down. Look at that, I tripped over your belly button. Now, please excuse me. Whew, Grover is pretty tired from all this walking. Would you give me a ride? Yeah, just pick me up with your hand. Oh, not so tight. Monster has to breathe, you know. Okay, now, set me down on that flat place above your eyes. That's called your forehead. Whew, thank you very much. You can let go now. Here I go, walking down between your eyes, tippy-toe, and onto your nose. Oh, don't sneeze now, or Grover will be in big trouble. Oh, don't laugh either. I will lose my balance and... Oh, boy, I fell into your mouth. Say, you got some nice teeth down here. Brush them every day, I hope. You know what? You're going to help me get out of here. Yeah, listen. When I count three, you blow as hard as you can. Ready? One, two, three, blow! Here I go up into the air, and... Kerplop! Whew, I landed on the floor, right next to your ear. Thank you for your help. You are a nice person to know. And a nice place to visit, too.
0: And now it's time for a story from the Kids Listen bookshelf.
2: 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And it goes like this.

0: Deep in the jungle, in a place far away, a footy game's played on one special day. A game of great effort, played with spirit and mirth by animals and insects from all over Earth. While the insects are brave, I must confess, they are usually trampled and left in a mess. But there was one year, as the story is told, when a game of significance came to unfold. A year when each insect threw off their shackle in a game now referred to as the world's greatest tackle. The game began like a bat out of hell as the crowds in their thousands started to swell. The first ruck and maul had the ground shaking. The ball popped up and was there for the taking. The lion lurched forward with a mighty big roar and flattened the cricket with his big hairy paw. The bear and the bull smashed into the fray, much to the cockroach's startled dismay. The impala appeared to be shot from a gun as the cry went out, "All for one!" When a wide-moving scuffle took place, the llama and buffalo couldn't keep pace. The ball popped out and up went a cry. The elephant had it and looked ready to fly. The stick insects leapt and with courage they tried to stop the big fellow while still in mid-stride. He ran with abandon, he ran loose and free. In the last line of defense, he ran over the bee. No insect could stop him as he dived in to score. Despite all attempts, defense had been poor. For the rest of the half, it was all much the same. The insects just couldn't get into the game. At halftime, the insects wrapped up their wounds while the animals pranced about like buffoons. The second half kickoff went out on the full.
1: "We want a line-out,"
0: yelled the bossy big bull. The line-out was set with a giraffe at the catch. The ants climbed on shoulders to try for the snatch. The sand mites moved in. They were focused and edgy, determined to give the dingo a wedgie. Their bison and hippo crashed into the maul, causing the insect to bounce like a ball. The sound of the crowd rose in one mighty roar as out of the melee emerged the wild boar. With a flick of his head, he sent the ball wide out to the elephant, who was now in full stride. He ran down the sideline with a high, dainty step. The try line was there and the cover inept. Then a sudden crash that shook the ground. The elephant tumbled in a tangled mound. "What happened?" the cry had begun. "Who's tackled the elephant? Who is the one?" The insects rushed forward as the day turned to dusk. There was the elephant with one broken tusk. And wrapped on his ankle was a small centipede. He was the one who had stopped the stampede. The centipede smiled while rubbing his nose. He shook his head and adjusted his clothes. He said, "Sorry, I'm late," which raised the odd hackle. For nothing had prepared them for the world's greatest tackle. "The reason is simple. It isn't a con. It just took a while to put my footy boots on." And that is the end of the story.
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1: Yeah.
0: Hi there, and welcome to Storytime. My name's Stephen, and this is my old mate, Little Ted. I'm going to read you a story. You're right. We're going to read you a story. I wonder what the story will be about today, Little Ted. Oh, did you hear that? That... You seriously didn't... That... That was the sound of the magic story drawer. Ooh. Let's see what's inside. Yes, it is. It's some maracas. Yeah, no, you're right. We should probably read the story. It's just when I get around maracas, I can't help playing them. Let's have a look. The story today is called Alpacas with Maracas. And look, we've got some alpacas on here and they're holding maracas. What were the chances? And the story goes like this. This guy is called Macca. He's an alpaca. He likes eating pickles. And he loves getting tickles. That guy is called Al. He's Macca's best pal. He's an alpaca too, with a shaggy hairdo. Al has a big heart. But isn't that smart? Oh, look, there's a sign with a fish with very sharp teeth. Uh-oh. And here he goes, straight in the water. Geronimo! Oh! Look, the fish with the sharp teeth are biting him on his bum. Don't think I'd like fish with sharp teeth biting me on my bum. Would you? These buddies are tight from morning to night, always looking for ways to brighten their days. Macca doesn't seem to be doing much of the peddling. Oh, there's a sign for a talent show. A talent show? Let's give it a go. Al said with a grin, I bet we could win. Macca beamed back. All we need is an act. So, most earnest and gallant, they searched for their talent. They tried strumming and drumming and crashing and thrashing. But the sound from the boys was a horrible noise. I'm not sure they're liking this kind of music. I think they've turned it up to 11. Probably down to 6. Might be better. Actually, this one's got the right idea, doesn't he? Earmuffs. Block it out. They tried dancing and prancing and blowing and throwing. But the cuddly duo were utterly so-so. Do you know what so-so means? Their magic was tragic. Although he did pull a rabbit out of his hat, which is not easy to do. Their choir was dire. Their tumbling was bumbling. Their falling, appalling. It's hopeless, Al hissed. And then he shook his fist. Macca stared at his pal. You're a genius, Al. We can't sing or play, brother, but we can shake like no other. We don't need a big fracas. We just need maracas.
2: Maracas, Little Ted. Yeah, but I just thought I'd pepper it with a bit of
0: colour and movement. On talent show day, they began to sashay. They shimmied, they grooved, they wiggled, they moved. Chicka chicka cha cha cha ticka ticka ta ta ta. You're absolutely right. Chicka chicka cha cha cha ticka ticka ta ta ta. That wasn't what you were saying, was it? That's fine. We're here. Well, The crowd all went crackers for the alpacas with maracas.

0: Arrakis. The pair had a blast, even though they came last. Because winning isn't everything, is it? Then they shook to the mats with the yaks playing sax. They're having a great time. And that's the end of the story. Although, look, the yaks playing sax, they're in the horn section because the sax would be in the horn section and they've got horns coming out of the tough crowd. You're a very tough crowd. Everyone's a critic. What's that little tick? Oh, you want us to enter a talent show? Yes. All we've got to do is find a talent. And we could come last. Easy. Maybe we could play the maracas. It's time for us to go now. It's bye-bye from little Ted. And it's bye-bye from me. Bye. Yeah, you can drive.
1: Let's listen to another story.
2: Rug and his garden. In his garden, Grug grew grass for his bed, flowers to smell, and vegetables to eat. One morning, Grug found his cabbages chewed to tatters. Who could have done this? In the darkness of the night, Grug crept out. He saw a shiny silver trail. He followed the shiny silver trail through shivery grass, over shadowy rocks, as far as a tree. Aha! A snail! Grug scurried home. What could he do to save his cabbages? The next day, he planted more cabbages. And more cabbages. And more cabbages. Until he had enough for himself and the snail.
1: What a great story. I wonder which terrific tale will be next. And now, a story from 5 minutes more.
3: Whose turn is it to tell a story today? Will it be Louisa? Will it be Florrie? Will it be Sam? Or will it be Georgie?
4: Or it might be you far away.
3: It might. Please, will you stay?
4: Just for 5 minutes more.

0: It's my turn to tell a story today. Once, there was a lonely lighthouse. It sat on a big rock in the middle of the deep blue sea. The old lighthouse keeper was called Davy. Every night, he lit the lamp to warn the ships to stay away from the rocks. One summer, Davy's grandchildren came to stay at the lighthouse.
1: This is Sunny.
2: Hi. Hello.
1: And this is Jessica.
0: First, they did some exploring.
3: Well, look at all these fishing rods and nets, Sunny.
2: I love all these fishy pictures.
3: Here's everything you need for the beach.
4: Gosh, there was so much to explore, wasn't there, Far Away?
0: Indeed, Florrie. But after a few days playing indoors, Sunny and Jessica were desperate to go on an outing. But Grandpa couldn't leave the lighthouse.
1: There's a bad storm brewing, and I need to light the lamp.
0: Sunny and Jessica were very

0: very disappointed.
1: Perhaps I could take you on a trip to my special land.
2: Your special land? Where is it?
3: How will we get there if we can't leave the lighthouse?
1: It's easy. Just close your eyes and imagine.
4: Oh, I see. Grandpa Davy is playing Let's Pretend.
0: Yes, Florrie. Are you ready to go with him to his special land?
4: Of course, Faraway.
0: Sunny and Jessica imagined as hard as they could. And suddenly, they found themselves on a strange, magical island.
3: Grandpa, this is amazing. It feels very warm.
1: That's because in my special land, the sun shines all day, every day. And colourful fish live in the trees.
4: Oh!
3: That's the strangest thing I've ever seen.
1: You two need to get changed, because in my special land, everyone wears funny hats and long, bright robes.
3: That hat really suits you, Sunny.
5: Thanks. So does yours. And look at Grandpa.
3: And what sort of food do we eat here, Grandpa?
1: Let me think. Oh, yes. Rainbow jelly. I've just made some, actually.
3: I can smell all the colours.
5: It looks delicious.
1: I'm afraid it's time to go home now. The storm has begun and I'm needed back at the lighthouse.
0: So, Sunny and Jessica hid their eyes again and in an instant they were back home. Outside, the rain poured and the wind blew. Grandpa Davy lit the lamp to warn the ships to stay away from the rocks.
5: Thanks for taking us on such a great trip, Grandpa.
1: Where would you like to go next?
3: To our special land, of course.
4: What would your special land look like, eh, Sam?
1: Easy. It would be a jungle full of banana trees.
5: Mine would be all icebergs and snowy mountains.
0: Yes, Georgie. What about you, Louisa?
6: Do you know, I think this is my special land right here.
4: You're right. We've got each other. We've got our stories. You can't get more special than that.

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1: Hello. Welcome to Storytime. My name is Kate, and this is Scrap. I'm going to read you a story. I wonder what the story will be about today, Scrap. Did you hear that? That was the sound of the magic story drawer. Ooh, let's see what's inside. It's a wooden spoon. I wonder if there's cooking in the story. The story today is called Eva's Imagination. And on the front cover is a girl, Eva. And the story goes like this. Eva flung herself onto the soft carpet of the study. Mum, I'm bored. What's happened to your imagination, Eva? Asked Mum. Eva sat up. What's an imagination? You'll know when you find it, Mum smiled. Do you know what an imagination is? I wonder if Eva has one. Let's find out. Come on, Chops. Let's hunt for my imagination, said Eva.

She made a list of everything they would need. Snacks, good shoes, a stick. A stick? It looks more like this wooden spoon. Maybe Eva is using her imagination to pretend it's a stick. Eva set off with Chops trotting behind. The sun shone brightly as they made their way through the narrow valley. Wow, Eva has a good imagination. After a long walk, they reached a dense forest. Eva peered through the pine trees. What's that noise? Cuckoo! Cuckoo! A cuckoo called in the distance. Moving a branch aside, Eva stepped beneath the forest canopy. Let's search behind every tree. Eva had a good look. Chops had a good sniff. Nothing was there but a dirty old napkin. Or was it? That napkin looks more like a map. Don't you think, Scrap? Soon the travellers were climbing up a steep mountainside. The wind whistled past their ears. Let's stop for a rest, puffed Eva. Eva and Chops sat side by side on a rock, eating bananas and dog biscuits. Are we nearly there yet? They tramped up the rest of the mountain as cotton wool clouds drifted below them. Eva could make out other mountains in the distance. I think I can see a cave. That must be the place where my imagination is hiding. Where do you think the cave might be? What's that, Scrap? She's imagining there's a cave under the bed. Cool! The explorers raced to the cave's entrance and stared into the dark. Brave Eva and Chops crawled into the shadows. First their heads, then their shoulders. And finally, they were all the way in. Eva felt around and screamed when her hand touched something furry. Was there a scary creature guarding the treasure? Ooh, what's it going to be? Snowy, yelled Eva. I thought I had lost you. Chops sniffed Eva's favourite toy. Where to next? Eva and Chops trekked over a bridge to a rainforest on the other side. Trees loomed over them. Every space was packed with ferns and vines of vibrant colours. Eva ventured in, waving her stick to create a path through the wilderness. Follow me, Chops. Something long and thin dangled in front of Eva's face. Snake! She screamed. Eva ran towards Chops, who was sniffing behind a bush. X marks the spot. What have you found? Nothing but some storybooks. I love storybooks. It's no use, Chops. I can't find an imagination anywhere. I think Eva had her imagination all along. What do you think? Eva heaped the books into her backpack and made her way back down the mountain. Mum was waiting at the bottom. Mum, we couldn't find my imagination, said Eva. But we found Snowy and some great books. We had the best adventure together. Look, Chops is all worn out. And that's the end of the story. Eva had a wonderful adventure, using her imagination. Do you use your imagination to play games and go on adventures? What could we imagine this wooden spoon to be? A person? Hello, hello. A hairbrush? Or a microphone? Testing. Testing 1, 2. Tell me, Scrap, what did you think of the book? Ruff, ruff, ruff. Ruff, ruff, ruff, ruff. I agree. I enjoyed that story too.
it's time for us to go now. Bye from Scrap, and bye from me.

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I feel ready for a nice nap. How about you? 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

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A place where you feel safe, comfy, and warm. Maybe you could curl up on the couch with some cushions, or snuggle into your bed. Are you cozy now? Great, because it's time to relax and go on a sound walk. Time to visit a different part of our magnificent country. Close your eyes, and as you listen, keep them closed. What pictures do you see in your mind when you really listen? Today we're visiting a waterfall. Snuggle in and start to listen to the relaxing sound of the water splashing on the rocks. If you haven't already closed your eyes, close them. As you listen, let's pay attention to our breathing. Pretend you're sucking air in through a straw. Feel how your belly moves as you breathe in. And then slowly let the air go as you breathe out. Breathe in. And out. Can you hear the roar of the waterfall in the distance? It's a powerful sound. All the water is falling and crashing on the rocks. How big is the waterfall you can see in your mind? Is it a tall waterfall that starts way up on some rocks? Or perhaps you're standing at the edge of a wide waterfall? Move closer to your waterfall. Look and listen. Watch how the water turns white as it splashes and swirls. This waterfall is very powerful. Does listening to the sound of the water make you feel relaxed? You might like the rumble it makes. Or perhaps it makes you feel a bit tense. Are you clenching your muscles? Let's try and breathe and relax as we listen to the rumble of the water. Breathe in and out. In and out. Listen to the water crashing as you breathe. Try and let your body feel heavy. What does the water look like when you see it tumbling down? Can you follow one single drop all the way from the top until it crashes into the water below? Here comes one now. Follow it as it spins and swirls through the air. Remember to breathe. Did you follow it all the way from the top to the bottom? Now it's dropped into the water below. Watch how it flows and transforms into a river. Still flowing, still moving, but not as busy, not as topsy-turvy. It's steady, but calm. Listen.
Sometimes when you feel tense, if you stop and breathe, you can relax your mind and body so you feel more like a river, flowing steadily, strong but calm. How do you feel now? Strong but calm, like a river? Are your feet and legs relaxed? As you breathe, let your arms and chest feel calm too. 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

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Waking up on ABC Kids Listen.

Hello, Owl Pals. It's time to shake and move with me, Jimmy Giggle. 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
1: Let's play Jemima Says.
2: Jemima says, everybody clapping.
1: You too?

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0: That's not really swinging music anymore, is it? 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
1: Are you stomping too?

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0: 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Justine is out. Were you?
1: Well played, Jemima. 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

0: in a conga line.
1: How would you like to be real monsters just like me and Grover?
2: Harry, are we going to tell them the secret way to be a monster?
1: Sure. They're good kids.
2: Well, all right. Now, listen, everybody. These are all very secret monster things.
1: But we're gonna tell you because we like you.
2: Mm-hmm. 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
1: And if you do everything just right, then you can be a monster too.
2: Point your finger high, way up to the sky.
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1: Heads and shoulders, knees and toes, and Jimmy Giggle. Whoa! Oh, hey, it's Jimmy Giggle here. 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
1: Who stole the cookie from the cookie jar? Simon stole the cookie from the cookie jar.
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1: Yes, you.
2: Couldn't be.
1: Then who?
0: Someone stole the cookie from the cookie jar.
2: Who stole the cookie from the cookie jar? Emma stole the cookie from the cookie jar.
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0: Hello, I'm Emma.
1: And I'm Nicholas. And welcome to
0: Let's Pretend,
1: where we let our imaginations run wild.
0: We can go on a journey in our imagination and play games while we listen to great music to bop along to on our adventure.
1: Are you ready?
0: Then let's pretend. Today we're going nowhere.
1: Wait. I thought we were going to use our imagination to travel anywhere we can imagine, from outer space to the deepest depths of the ocean.
0: Yep. But today on Let's Pretend, we're exploring Australia, our home. You might be in a big city, a small country town, or even on a farm. But with our imaginations, we can travel anywhere.
1: Ah, from diving into the Great Barrier Reef to zooming down a snowy mountain or exploring the hot sandy deserts. There's so much of Australia to explore, and what better song to start Let's Pretend than with this one? It's iconically Australian.

0: It's Let's Pretend on ABC Kids Listen. And we're imagining we're travelling around Australia today and seeing some amazing native animals like echidnas and koalas and dingoes. Oh, oh, oh, oh, oh. Hey, Nicholas, are you any good at spelling?
1: I think I'm better at singing than spelling.
0: Perfect. Well, what if we combine singing and spelling?
1: Oh, that sounds like fun. How?
0: With help from the Wiggles, we're going to sing D-I-N-G-O and then mix it up by clapping instead of saying the letters.
1: Ooh, okay, so after we sing D-I-N-G-O, we do it again but say I-N-G-O?
0: Exactly. Then N-G-O and so on until there's no letters left.
1: Whoa. Ooh, okay, that sounds a bit tricky but also really silly.
0: That's the best part. Just have fun with it. Are you ready to give it a D-I-N-G-O? Ah, see what I did there?
1: That's a good one.

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1: Hello, I'm Nicholas.
2: And I'm Emma, and we're exploring the amazing animals of Australia today on Let's Pretend.
1: Did you know that some of our animals only live here in Australia?
2: From the sleepy koala snoozing in the high trees.
1: To the platypus paddling in the water with its ducky little bill.
2: And of course, the hop, hop, hoppity kangaroo.
1: In this next song, let's pretend we're some of these awesome animals.
2: First up, kangaroos. Pop your hands up in front of your chest, bend your wrists. These are your little kangaroo paws. Now hop, hop, hop. You can jump up and down or move however you like and pretend to bounce like a kangaroo.
1: Now let's switch. Ah, it's koala time. Give yourself a big hug. Close your eyes. Oh, you're a sleepy, sleepy koala in a eucalyptus tree.
2: Oh, okay, it's time to be a big, tall emu now. Hold one arm up like a long neck. Press your fingers and your thumbs together. That's your emu beak. Now look around and take some big steps across the desert.
1: This song is all about Australian animals, so let's jump, flap, stretch and snooze to this song on Let's Pretend.
3: Hi, everyone. Today, I'm pretending to be different Australian animals.
2: I know. Why don't we do it together?
3: Are you ready?

0: We're pretending to explore Australia, our home, today on ABC Kids Listen. Oh, hang on. Where's Emma? Emma? Where are you? I can't find you anywhere.
1: I'm hiding way up high.
0: What? Give me a clue where you are.
1: Okay, I'm hiding in a place where lots of animals live.
0: Oh, the zoo?
1: No, try again.
0: The bush?
1: Getting warmer, but not just any part of the bush. My hiding spot is home to lizards and birds and koalas, possums, snakes and creepy crawly insects.
0: Are you in a cave?
1: Nope. Oh. Think higher.
0: Higher? Wait, I can see you. You're up in a tree.
1: Yep, and not just any tree. This is a eucalyptus tree. Some of them grow almost 100 metres tall. That's taller than some skyscrapers.
0: Whoa! Gosh, I'm glad you're not up that high, Emma.
1: Now that you've found me, let's sing a tremendous song about trees. On this next song you're about to hear, Woody will sing a line and then you have to repeat it back. Here we go.

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1: Yep.
0: Here we go.
1: Silence.
2: No, actual silence, like as in not talking silence.
1: Oh, okay.
3: Silly song time now, Nicholas.
4: I love silly songs, Emma. Why is this one silly?
3: Well, this one is all about a silly emu who runs super fast and some of the words aren't really words at all.
4: Huh?
3: Um-ba-da-da-da-da.
4: What?
3: Well, it'll make sense once you hear the song. But repeat after me. We'll do it slow first. Ready?
4: Okay.
3: Umba.
4: Umba.
3: Da little a.
4: Da little a.
3: Da da.
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1: It doesn't matter where you are, in a city, in a town, by the beach, or in the desert, we're using our imaginations to explore.
0: Have you ever heard a kookaburra laugh, Emma?
1: Oh, I have. It's loud and cheerful, like it's heard the funniest joke ever.
0: Kookaburras live in gum trees and love to call out in the morning. They're like nature's alarm clock.
1: That's right. They go, can you try and laugh like a kookaburra? Try with us. Ready? 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
0: Oh, I did, but I'll do it again.
1: Right. Hey, that is a good kookaburra.
0: Thank you.
1: All right, it sounds like we're ready for a song about kookaburras.

0: It's time to get dancing, Nicholas.
1: Ooh, what kind of dancing do you want? Tap, jazz, ballet, I know them all.
0: I want you to do the crocodile.
1: I did not learn that in my dance classes, Emma.
0: Well, let me teach you. It's really easy. You got to move your body however you can to pretend to be a crocodile.
1: Ooh, okay. Well, I'm putting my arms out in front of me. Ooh, these are your crocodile jaws. 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
0: Then once you have your arms out ready to snap, snap, snap, and you're pretending you're ferocious crocodiles, you chase the nearest person. Snap, snap, snap,
1: oh
0: snap,
1: gosh,
0: snap!
1: Get away, you cheeky croc!
0: Never! Snap, snap, snap, snap, snap! Well, here is a song to snap to with your crocodile-y jaws on ABC Kids Listen.

0: We're using our imagination to go all the way across Australia today, and it's time to head to the heart of the country.
1: Into central Australia to see Uluru, a giant red rock rising out of the desert.
0: It is so big, Emma. It's almost as wide as 6 football fields.
1: Whoa!
0: Yeah, and most of it is actually underground, like a giant rock iceberg.
1: Let's go visit Uluru, Nicholas. But how will we get there?
0: The bus, Emma. The bus.
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0: Stomp, stomp, stomp, stomp.
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0: I'm pretending to stomp through the Australian bush.
1: Gosh, you're making so much noise. You're scaring all the animals away, Emma.
0: Ooh,

0: Now, if we walk, we might be able to spot some of the animals.
1: Ooh, what can you see? An owl sleeping in the branches? Hoot, hoot, hoot.
0: Ooh, was that you who said hoot, hoot just now? Or was that an owl? I don't know.
1: It was me. It was me.
0: Ooh, I thought it might have been a real one. Compliments on your owl noises, Emma.
1: Thank you. Hoot, hoot, ooh, hoot.
0: It's very good.
1: What else can we see?
0: Ooh. Ooh, some blue-striped native buzzy bees. A screechy cockatoo.
1: Oh, so much fun walking in the bush. Did you see that screechy cockatoo up in the trees, Nicholas?
2: I sure did. So cheeky.
1: Yeah, did you see it bouncing up and down and screeching?
2: Yes.
1: Did you do the cockatoo too? Squawk, squawk, squawk.
3: What a perfect day for a walk in the bush.
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1: Jumping like a kangaroo, a kangaroo, a kangaroo. I'm jumping like a kangaroo, or perhaps a toddler, 'cause you hop too.
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Hello, I'm Emma. 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'Cause it's home time on ABC Kids Listen.

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2: Okay, three stops to go. There's a granny with a walker, she's a real slow talker, and I'm busting on the bus.
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There's a marching band parade and the traffic's delayed and I'm busting on the bus. The circus is in town, the little bits come out.

0: 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Too late.
1: The monster on the street. 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
1: Round and round the garden, like a teddy bear. 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

0: It's home time on ABC Kids Listen, and it's time to mix up a story salad. Here's my friend Matt.
1: Hello, I'm Matt.
2: Hello, I'm Alex.
1: And I'm Matt and you're Alex.
2: Yeah.
1: And we're Matt and Alex.
2: Yeah.
1: Well, we are Matt and Alex.
2: You're Matt.
1: You're Alex.
2: And I'm Alex.
1: And we are back for...
3: Hey. What are you doing
4: what
3: in here?
4: What are you two doing in the
5: Monster
4: studio?
5: Monster Matt and Monster Alex.
1: We wanted to do the stories, Alex.
2: So we thought we'd do the salad of stories.
5: No, I'm sorry.
4: Listen, no, it's lovely to see you, but can you both just sit in
1: there? Oh, okay. Can we just stay in here and listen now?
4: Yeah, that's fine.
1: We'll be really quiet.
4: That's fine.
1: It'll be like we're not even here.
4: Yeah, that's fine. Just sit over there. There's a couple little chairs.
1: All right.
5: Thank you. Go sit over. I'm Matt.
4: Yeah, and I'm Alex.
5: And this is Story Salad.
4: Sorry about that.
5: That's all right. Yeah, okay. They sometimes Monster Matt and Monster Alex sneak out of our house and come and try and do our jobs for us.
4: And they're lovely.
5: They're harmless.
4: But sometimes you've got to just ask them politely to step aside.
5: Because we have a feeling they actually don't know what to do in Story Salad. So look, we'll let you know, and we'll let the lovely listeners that might be new to this know that in Story Salad we get three random words.
1: What? Three random words?
2: Yeah, three.
1: Only three.
4: Now come on, let's...
5: Yeah. And we have 3 minutes to make up a story on the spot with those three words.
1: You're kidding me.
2: No, you're kidding me.
1: I don't see how that's possible.
2: How can you do that?
5: Well, we'll show you right now. Okay. And with 1 minute to go, we hear this sound.
4: No need to be frightened. That just tells Matt and I that we need to wrap up the story in 1 minute.
1: Ah, so it's like an alert.
2: Yeah, it's like a signal that tells you you've only got 1 minute to go.
5: That's exactly what it is.
4: Yes.
5: So, look, while you're here, you can do the throw to the words. Come back.
2: Oh, really?
1: This is
2: so exciting.
5: So we need you to say, could we please have the words?
2: Okay,
1: ready, here we go. Can we please have the words?
4: Was that clear?
5: That's not, no. You got a little bit carried away. Just say, can we please have the words?
1: Okay, you ready? Here we go. Can we please have the words?
6: My name is Ducky, and my three words are smile, fern, and space. Thank you.
5: Aww.
4: Taki.
5: Thank you.
4: Thank you so much.
5: Taki's words were smile,
4: fern,
5: and space.
4: Fern, one of my favourite plants.
1: Oh, ferns. I love to eat them.
5: Okay. Great, cool. Okay. So, we better just sit over there. So, we're going to use these words now in a... Story Salad!
4: Aziz sat in the space pod and looked out over the great expanse of space into a distant supernova.
5: And Aziz was on a mission to find the first outer space fern.
4: You know, I love plants. I just love them. All sorts of plants, but my favourites are ferns. And I'm on a mission to find the first fern in outer space. Will it be pink? Will it be purple? Will it be red? Or will it be a familiar green, I wonder?
5: Aziz was a space botanist.
4: This is correct. I'm out searching for samples to bring back to Earth.
5: But he needed some help. Because he'd been flying around for a while and just could not find an outer space fern. And so he typed in a beacon to send out into the intergalactic supernova. And the message said, hey, this is Aziz. He's the space botanist. Look, I need help if you're out there. If you're an alien with intergalactic travel capabilities, I'm after the first interspace fern. Can you please come and help me find it? Cheers.
4: And luckily enough, on a very, very distant and unknown planet, there lived a population of smilers. These smilers were interesting creatures because they always, always had a big smile on their face and were very happy to hear this message.
5: Yes.
4: Oh, this is wonderful.
6: 1 minute.
4: Oh, a message from outer space.
5: Say the first smiler. The smilers were actually just big smiles.
4: Yeah.
5: Just a big old smile.
4: No arms, no legs.
5: Just a big smile.
4: No eyes, just a big smile.
5: And they said, and the first smiler said, hey, this whole planet's made of ferns.
4: Yeah.
5: And we love ferns, and that's what makes us smiley. Look, we've got pink ferns, and we've got blue ferns, and we've got
4: green ferns.
5: The green ferns are so rare. And so they sent a message back, hey, we're the smilers. Our whole planet's made of ferns. Come to the fern planet, which is 0.22448886666666666666777777.
4: Aziz was so excited. He set the coordinates and off the space pod flew
5: to the fern planet. And he landed and he said, this whole planet's made of ferns. Thanks, smilers. Look what's on my face. You've made me find the first interspace fern and I've got a big smile on my face. I think this is the biggest smile in the whole wide world. And the smilers actually said, well, you may think that, but no, this is the biggest smile in the whole wide world. And this big smile, the king smiler came out and was like, hi.
4: Welcome.
5: A little bit of an epilogue there.
4: Oh, Taki, thank you so much. I hope that story made you smile.
5: Wow. To think in the universe, because the universe is so big, there is probably a planet out there with, like, plant life that we just can't even picture.
4: Amazing.
5: They might be pink.
4: Taki, maybe you're interested in space. Maybe you like spaceships.
5: I love space.
4: And exploring.
5: Yeah, I love them. And thank you for sending those words, because that sent us on an intergalactic adventure. And we want to send you on an adventure right now, because we're going to play you three words. So please listen to these words and see if you can use them in a story salad right now.
6: Hi, Matt. My name is Sailor and I am 4 years old and I have three words to tell you. Sparkle, fan and telephone. Thank you and bye.
4: Oh, excellent words. I think, Matt, that those three words are going to send our listeners onto a fantastic story salad journey.
5: Oh, they sure will. And I'm smiling and you're smiling.
4: Everybody's smiling.
5: Because this has been Story Salad.
0: Thanks, Matt. 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

0: String's delicious. 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Hey, you got cello?
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2: It's clean up time, it's clean up time. 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

0: Hi there, it's Emily from Newstime, and this is your Daily Scoop. It's Tuesday, and the date is the 30th of June. How important is it to feel comfortable in the clothes you wear? Yasmin is a proud Muslim woman who loves going to the gym, but she found it hard to find activewear that was modest, fashionable, and allowed her to cover up according to Muslim faith and culture. That made her feel insecure, and she really wanted to feel good while exercising. Then she had an idea.
1: So I thought, hey, why not make something? I'm sure there's lots of women out there that feel the same and would appreciate something that was more modest but still looked good and had that style to it.
0: Yasmin opened a sketchbook and started designing some clothes.
2: Shirts and, like, dresses.
0: Before long, she had sketched some gym clothes that were modest, a longer shirt with longer sleeves. She added some zips and other little details.
1: Just covering your body, I guess, in a way where you still felt cute, you still felt like you fit in, but you had that modesty that you needed.
2: I bet no one would think of that.
0: Yasmin created the clothes and was so pleased with them, she decided to start her own activewear business. She learned the basics by watching videos on social media, and before long, people at her gym were asking if anyone could wear the clothes. And Yasmin said yes, because she designed it with different people and different needs in mind.
2: I feel like they'll be very happy that now they can go to the gym with this new clothes.
0: Yasmin says her biggest supporters along the way have been her three daughters. She wanted to make them proud, and I think we all can agree she has.
3: Well, I bet they'd be like, this is great, Mom. You're doing the best thing.
4: You can make new stuff to do it, and you can invent stuff that could help us.
0: Well done, Yasmin, on creating a fit for comfortable fitness.
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1: In every job that must be done, there is an element of fun. 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The job's a game.

0: 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Was someone missing?
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0: 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And it also means listening to songs about food, just like this one.
1: Warning, some people have allergies.

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1: So many sounds all around. 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
1: At night when it's dark, you can sometimes see the stars. 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I wish I may, I wish I might, have the wish I wish tonight.

0: Hi, I'm Alex. It's Bedtime Stories. Let's get comfy and listen to the wonderful tales we found to help you get ready for bed.
1: Whose turn is it to tell a story today? Will it be Louisa? Will it be Florrie? Will it be Sam? Or will it be Georgie?
2: Or it might be you far away.
1: It might. Please, will you stay?
2: Just for 5 minutes more.

0: It's my turn to tell a story today. Believe it or not, all the houses in this bright and sunny street, in this bright and sunny town, were painted by one person. Mr. Potter, the painter.
1: Yes, that's me. I paint walls and fences, doors and window frames. I even paint chimney pots.
0: And because Mr. Potter was the only painter in the town, he was kept very busy.
1: In fact, I'm so busy, I need an apprentice.
2: Just a minute, Florrie. I don't know what one of those things is.
0: An apprentice is someone who is learning how to do a job. And who do you suppose Mr. Potter asked to be his apprentice? His son, Percy.
1: Now, Percy, we paint in three different colours. Red, blue and yellow.
3: Red, blue and yellow. Got it.
1: And each pot has to have its own brush. Otherwise, all the colours will get mixed up.
3: Each pot has its own brush. Got it.
0: Mr. Potter and his son Percy went to do their first job together for Mrs. Summersday, who lived on the other side of town.
4: Now, Mr. Potter, I want the whole house painted.
1: And what colour would you like? We have three colours to choose from.
3: Red, blue and yellow.
4: Only three colours? But I want green. I want orange. I want purple.
1: I'm very sorry, but we only do... That's it.
3: Oh, red, blue and yellow.
2: I feel sorry for Mrs. Summersday.
0: So do I, Georgie. But Mr. Potter was the only painter in the town, so she didn't have much choice. Mr. Potter went to paint the fence red, leaving Percy to paint the front door yellow.
3: There. Looks good to me.
0: Remember, Percy was an apprentice, so he was still learning. And by mistake, he put the yellow brush in the blue paint.
2: Ah! Oh, no! Percy's meant to use a different brush for each colour.
0: Yes, Georgie. Percy put the blue paint on top of the yellow and a rather amazing thing happened.
5: I've made green! Dad, come quickly! I've made green!
0: Mr. Potter couldn't believe his eyes.
1: How did you manage that, son?
5: I mixed blue and yellow together. Sorry, Dad. It was an accident.
1: No need to apologise. That's fantastic. I wonder what could happen if we mix the other colours together.
0: So they set to work. First, they mixed red and yellow and made...
1: Orange.
3: Red and yellow make orange. Got it.
0: Then they mixed red and blue and made...
1: Purple.
3: Red and blue make purple. Got it.
0: Mrs. Summersday was delighted.
4: Now you can paint my house in red, blue, yellow, green, orange and purple.
0: So that's exactly what they did.
2: Can we see how it looked, please?
0: Of course, Georgie. Now Mrs. Summersday lives in the brightest, most colourful house in the whole town.
6: That was lovely, and you were the perfect Mr. Potter far away.
1: Thank you, Louisa.
5: Was I the perfect
2: Apprentice, Sam.
5: Apprentice. Got it.

0: And now it's time for a story from the Kids Listen bookshelf.
1: This story is The Star in the Forest by Helen Keller. Maisie and Pip sat in the snug warmth of their grandparents' cottage, deciding how to spend the first night of their holiday. Pip was happy to wait and watch the stars appear, one by one, across the clear night sky. But even though Maisie loved the stars as much as her big sister, she did not love waiting. Maisie dreamed of something exciting, a shiny new discovery, a spectacular adventure. Stargazing and hot chocolate were not it. As she stared out into space, she willed something to happen. Suddenly, a bright flash lit up the sky.
2: What was that?
1: Maisie squealed. She sprung into action at once.
2: Maybe it was a rocket ship or a creature from outer space. Wait, Maisie,
1: shouted Pip.
2: There's no time to wait. We've got to find out.
1: Maisie and Pip had often played in the forest, but in the gloomy dusk, everything looked different.
3: Did you hear that?
1: Whispered Pip nervously.
2: It's just a fox, Pip.
1: Maisie pressed ahead, as true adventurers do.

0: She chatted excitedly as they picked their way through the tangle.
1: What do you think it was that fell from the sky, Pip? It lit up the forest like a sparkly jewel. It could be the biggest, shiniest space jewel anyone has ever seen.
0: Pip stared up into the trees. She began to wonder if she and Maisie were not alone.
1: Look up, Maisie. Do you see something?
0: Said Pip.
1: It's just ours, Pip. Come on, hurry up.
0: They crawled through thickets. They peered through hollows. All they found were grubs and bugs. But something had lit up the sky, and Maisie was determined to find out what. From up high, Maisie spied a glow in the clearing below.
1: At last!
0: Maisie jumped through the air and ran like thunder.
1: What could it be?
0: She wondered wildly.
1: Space jewels? A UFO? An alien?
0: But when at last Maisie reached the clearing, she found none of these.
1: Pip!
0: She called out through the shadows.
1: Pip!
0: Pip had followed behind at a Pip-like pace, taking in the magic of the forest around them.
1: You found it. What is it? It's just a lump of cold nothing,
0: Maisie grumbled.
1: Let's go home.
0: Wait a minute, said Pip, peering closer.
1: I think it might be a fallen star. A star? Wow, a star? You're right, Pip. It's a magical meteorite, all the way from outer space.
0: Maisie followed Pip's wandering pace back home. She looked up and finally saw the glowing fireflies and heard the soft hoot of the owls. The forest, like their star, sparkled all around.
1: I can't wait to find out what tomorrow's adventure will be,
0: Maisie grinned. And that is the end of the story.
2: And now, another story.
3: Grug learns to cook. Grug had a new cookbook. He decided to try tea tree soup, gum leaf rolls, and carrot cake. He picked some tea tree leaves and gum leaves from the tree, and carrots and spinach from his garden. The recipe for soup said, chop up the tea tree leaves, put them in a pot and cover them with cream. Grug cooked the mixture over his fire to make tea tree soup. Next, Grug cut up the carrots and spinach. He mixed them with eggs and flour. Then he wrapped the mixture in gum leaves to make gum leaf rolls. But the mixture oozed out, so Grug ate the gum leaves instead. Very tasty. Now it was time to make the carrot cake. He beat flour, eggs, and milk together in a bowl. He licked the mixture. Mmm, delicious. Grug baked the rest of the mixture, but it came out burnt and black. He put carrots on the top to make a carrot cake. He dipped the carrots into his tea tree soup and ate them. Very, very tasty. Then he carved a face in the cake.

0: Hello, and welcome to Storytime. My name's Casey, and this is Jemima and Joey. And today, I'm going to be reading you a story. I wonder what it's going to be about.
1: Did you hear that?
0: That was the sound of the magic story drawer. Let's take a look inside. Look, a rabbit. And another rabbit. I wonder why there's so many rabbits. And the story today is called The Rabbit Hole Golf Course. Looks like they're going on an adventure. Is that Jemima? Yeah, maybe they'll find some rabbits. And this is how the story goes. In bed, at home, in the desert, in the night, I dream of rabbits, dozens of them, with little pink noses and soft smoky fur. Aw, look at all the little rabbits with their cute little pink noses. I wake up early and the words jump out. Where are all the rabbits? In the big old ute, on the long red road, in the desert of my home, we all set off for the Rabbit Hole Golf Course. Our legs bump and our digging sticks click. Bump, click, bump, click, bump, click. We sit by the holes to catch a pet rabbit. Our hearts go thump, tick, and we reach our hands in. Thump, tick, thump, tick, thump, tick. Where are all the rabbits? Behind a bush at the Rabbit Hole Golf Course, in the desert of my home, twigs snap and leaves shake. My baby sister investigates. I wonder what she'll find. She hops out of the bush squealing, chased by a kangaroo. Shake, hop, shake, hop, shake, hop. A kangaroo, just like you, Joey. I know you love hopping. Do you like hopping like a kangaroo? Did I do it right, Joey? We sit by the holes to catch a pet rabbit. Our tummies are sore from laughing. Our hearts go thump, tick, and we reach our hands in. Thump, tick, thump, tick, thump, tick. Where are all the rabbits? Shh. Under the wattle tree, behind a bush at the Rabbit Hole Golf Course, in the desert of my home, we dig holes as tall as me. Look at all the holes. Wow. We find honey ants and pinch them with our fingers and pop the honey in our mouths. Pinch, pop. Pinch, pop, pinch, pop. We sit by the holes to catch a pet rabbit. Our fingers are sticky from the honey. Our hearts go thump, tick, and we reach our hands in. Thump, tick, thump, tick, thump, tick. Where are all the rabbits? Where are these rabbits, Jemima and Joey? Shh. In the hole as tall as me, under the wattle tree, behind a bush at the Rabbit Hole Golf Course, in the desert of my home, we pull out the roots with our hands, we tap.

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0: under the wattle tree, behind a bush, at the Rabbit Hole Golf Course, in the desert of my home, we sit and wait for tea. The damper bakes and the billy can boils. When the tea bubbles, we swing the can around to sift the tea leaves, and we clap our dusty hands. Swing, clap, swing, clap, swing, clap. That night, in our swags, around the fire, by the hole as tall as me, under the wattle tree, behind the bush, at the Rabbit Hole Golf Course, in the desert of my home, I dream of... I wonder what it is. Bump, click, thump, tick, shake, hop, pinch, pop, dig, swing, clap. 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Shh. 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Did you know where the rabbits were hiding?
1: What's that, Jemima?
0: Yes, I really like that story too. Well, it's time for us to go now. Bye from Jemima, Joey and me. Bye.

0: It's time for another story.
1: 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Wild white horses are thundering past, racing to get to the land, plunging and prancing and tossing their heads, then fading away on the sand. 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The king and the queen are trapped in the moat. A dragon is spitting out flames. Princess Belinda is charging the beast to rescue little Prince James. At our beach, at our magic beach, we search in the clear warm pools, peering at starfish, limpets and crabs, and tiny fish darting in schools. Into the kingdom of fishes we go, riding on sea dragons' tails. Angelfish ferry a cargo of pearls past creeping convoys of snails. At our beach, at our magic beach, we walk when it's cloudy and grey, looking for driftwood, feathers and shells washed up on the edge of the bay. A leather-bound chest with buckles of brass lies tossed on the sand by the tide. As we push back the lid, we are dazzled by light from the glittering treasure inside. At our beach, at our magic beach, we rock in the tangerine boat, paddling out to the end of the line, then drifting back to the float. The wind fills our sails as we follow the sun, and the lookout's eyes are keen. We'll navigate over the edge of the world to islands where no one has been. At our beach, at our magic beach, we laze on the jetty and wait, watching the watery shadows below for something to nibble the bait. A monstrous shark has taken the hook. It's struggling hard

0: to break free, thrashing and crashing and fighting the line as we drag it in from the sea. At our beach, at our magic beach, we bask in the glow of the fire. The moon makes a silvery path on the sea, and the waves come to shore with a sigh. A beacon is signalling up on the cliff. An answer blinks back from the bay. Smugglers are hauling in crate loads of rum, then silently stealing away. At our beach, at our magic beach, the old bed is cozy and wide. To the sounds of the ocean, we sleep through the night, adrift on the evening tide.
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2: This story is called The Billabong Bush Dance by Amy Dunjay. And it goes like this.

0: bush was abuzz with the sound of delight. For the Billabong bush dance was later that night. All were excited, well, all except one. Only poor Platypus hid from the fun. She cried to herself, "Oh, these silly webbed feet. I'll never be able to dance to the beat." Old Grey Koala climbed down from his tree.
1: "If you want to learn dancing, just listen to me.
0: The key is to wiggle your hips to and fro." So Platypus tried, but her hips wouldn't go. She wiped tears away as she sniffled and cried.
2: "It's hopeless. I give up. My tail is too wide."
0: Suddenly, Emu danced in with a spin.
3: "Bobbing your head's a great place to begin."
0: So Platypus tried, but she flopped on her face.
2: "My bill is too long. Oh, I'm such a disgrace."
0: She started to sob and sat down with a plop. 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So Platypus tried, but she fell to the ground.
2: "Bouncing's too hard and my legs are so small. 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
0: Platypus sighed with a pang in her heart. For now was the time for the party to start. The billabong glowed in the light of the moon as everyone moved to a magical tune. All were up dancing, well, all except one. Just Platypus watched as they shimmy and spun.
4: "Come and join in," called her friends with a wave.
0: So Platypus thought she would try to be brave. 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All of a sudden, her cares fell away as the cool water swirled and made her hips sway. Forgetting her friends and the way they could move, she twisted and turned to her own special groove. 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Suddenly, bubbles came up from below as Platypus rose in a breathtaking show. Glistening in starlight, she launched through the air with the sleekest of backflips.

0: lips, a dazzling fair. 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
1: Ah, what sleepy stories. They're going to help me to dream some big dreams tonight. 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

0: Okay, Teddy. 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Shh, time for sleep. Look, Wooly's already asleep. Come on, cuddle up. Good night, Teddy. Good night, Wooly.
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0: 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That's rawesome!

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0: Good morning! I'm Mia and it's time to start your day. It's 7 o'clock and time for Story Salad. I wonder what three words Matt and his friends will get today. Let's find out.
1: Hello, my name is Matt.
2: My name is Dale.

0: Wow,
1: we're in a singy mood today.
0: Oh, so happy.
1: Yeah, so maybe I'll sing a little bit of what we're here to do.
0: Go on.
1: Story Salad is where we get three words sent in from a lovely listener, and we have to use those words in a made-up story, improvised story, right here on the spot, in only 3 minutes.
0: Yeah. Oh, and we forgot, when the 1 minute... 1 minute comes along.
1: Yes, we've got one minute left to go.
0: We will hear this sound. Not very musical.
1: Yeah, no. If you put them all together, it might.
0: Yeah. Okay.
1: But that lets us know that we have to finish the story.
0: Perfect. Hey, what do we need? We need words for the story.
1: We do. So can we please have the words?
2: I'm Arlo. I'm 4 years old. My three words are helicopter, pancake and my flingo.
1: Oh, thank you, Arlo, for those words, which were helicopter,
0: pancake
1: and flamingo.
0: Wow.
1: Excellent.
0: Very good.
1: Okay, well, let's fly on into today's Story Salad.
0: Ooh, it was a giant helicopter circling the city, looking for errant flamingos. That's right, flamingos were loose in the city.
1: Yes, the flamingos had escaped the flamingo enclosure at the zoo.
0: Mm.
1: And there was one flamingo called Felicia.
0: Oh,
1: Felicia the flamingo had a taste for pancakes.
0: Oh, she was looking for the pancake house.
1: All the other flamingos, they would eat the usual flamingo things.
0: Yeah, that
1: the things that flamingos eat.
0: I know, that makes them pink.
1: Yes. But Felicia, no. Mm-mm. She had a fancier taste. She wanted a pancake.
0: Of course. Well, they're yummy.
1: And so some of the flamingos went down to the lake.
0: Mm-mm.
1: Some of the flamingos went to the park.
0: Yes.
1: Just have a walk around while the zookeepers were running around going,
0: Where are the flamingos?
1: The flamingos have got it out again.
0: Oh, no, not again. I left that key over.
1: One flamingo called Frank went to a fashion house.
0: Because
1: Frank was a fashionista flamingo. And Frank wanted to walk a catwalk.
0: Catwalk in pink?
1: Yeah, he was like, dress me in more pink. I want to walk a catwalk. So Frank did that. But anyway, back to Felicia.
0: Okay. Excuse me. Yes, Felicia.
1: Felicia was hunting down a pancake shop.
3: Where would I find a pancake shop in the city?
1: She went past a hot dog stand.
3: No, thank you.
1: She went past a bakery.
3: Ooh, a croissant. No, thank you.
1: She went past a pizza place. Nearly got her.
0: It nearly got her, but she just went
1: pancake. And then she saw the sign, Penny's Pancakes, run by Penny.
0: And so
1: she went trotting on in to the pancake shop, and everyone went, Is that a flamingo?
0: It's a flamingo.
1: Did a flamingo just walk into?
0: I think they did, yes.
1: And Penny went, a flamingo's just walked into my pancake shop. What are you here for?
2: Wait a minute.
0: What do you think I'm here for? I would love...
1: You're here for pancake? Well, look, I've just got to tell you, I've just renovated my pancake shop.
0: What?
1: Look at the wallpaper. What's the pattern of? It's flamingo.
0: It's flamingo just like me.
1: And look, the menu has a flamingo. That's our new logo.
0: Oh, my goodness.
1: And you won't believe it.
0: Tell me.
1: We make pancakes in the shape of flamingos.
0: Could I have one?
1: You cannot just have one.
0: Yeah.
1: You're going to be my new mascot. At that moment, one of the zookeepers came in and went, is this flamingo bothering you? And Penny went, not at all. I've just given her a job.
3: Yeah.
1: She's going to be the best pancake flamingo mascot in the whole wide world.
0: Wow.
1: And to this day.
0: She's still there.
1: She goes home each night to the zoo.
0: Does she get paid in pancakes?
1: Yeah.
0: Oh, with syrup.
1: Which is good for Penny.
0: Yeah.
1: Oh,
0: that was a good story.
1: That was a fun story.
0: It went off in a tangent, a lovely way.
1: I do love pancakes.
0: I do too. How do you like them?
1: I don't like them burnt.
0: Wouldn't be burnt. I mean, what flavour on top?
1: Oh, flavours, right. Yeah, I like berries, like blueberries and raspberries on top.
0: Mm.
1: Sometimes if I'm cheeky or I'm at grandma's house, I'll put a bit of ice cream on top.
0: Oh, you know what I love?
4: lemon and sugar.
1: Oh, that's a good
4: sweet
1: one.
4: Sweet and sour.
1: Or a bit of honey.
4: Oh, yummy, yummy, mm-hmm. yummy, yummy.
1: That's if you're lucky and you get to have a sweet breakfast. You probably wouldn't want to have that breakfast every day.
4: Absolutely
1: You'd
4: not.
1: Feel a bit sick.
4: It's a very special time.
1: But we love getting words from you every day here at ABC Kids Listen, which you can send them in to us. And we're going to give you three words right now. Mm. But let's play opposites.
4: Again?
1: What do we think the opposite of helicopter?
4: Like tank?
1: A tank. Yeah. Heavy, doesn't get off the ground. The opposite of a pancake would be, I don't know, like...
4: Skyscraper?
1: Okay.
4: I'm thinking something gets
1: yeah,
4: bigger.
1: Yeah, no, that's... It's big. It's big
4: it's
1: and
4: flat.
1: It's not soft.
4: Yeah.
1: And the opposite of a flamingo. Well, it's a bird that's pink. Mm. So we need a non-bird that's maybe, like, not a very pretty colour. Maybe, like, an armadillo. I don't
4: Lovely,
1: know.
4: Lovely, I like that.
1: So your words for today are tank, skyscraper, and armadillo.
4: Wow.
1: What great combinations of words. So
4: I'm sure you're making up a story to those words.
1: We just want to say thank you, thank you, thank you.

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1: Oh, thank you, young man, for stopping.
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1: Some of us go around getting...
0: One stop to go. Come on, driver. There's a marching band parade and the traffic's delayed and I'm busting on the bus. The circus is in town and a little bit's come out.

0: 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Too late.
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Good morning. Maybe you're already up playing with your toys or still snuggled in bed with your favourite teddy. 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

0: like a shot, round and fat with the sugar on the top. Along came a girl with a penny one day. She bought a currant bun, then she took it away.
1: Hello, hello, lovely day. Hello, hello, that's what we say. Hello, hello, hi and g'day. Hello, hello, hip hip hooray. Hello.
2: Good morning. Do you know what time it is? Well, on the clock, the little hand is pointing at the 7, and the big hand is pointing at the 6, which means it's 7:30 in the morning on ABC Kids Listen.

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My job is to create and perform music. I'm a musician. And this next song is a song that I wrote and sing.

Twinkle, twinkle, little star is one of my favourite nursery rhymes. And the letter T is one of my favourites in the alphabet. I just love that t-t-t-t-t sound. But I started wondering, what if there was no letter T? How would my favourite song sound then?

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0: Hello, I'm Mia. 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
1: Oh, what shall we wear to the ballet today?
2: My denim jeans. A

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1: Lucy,

0: Good morning. It's 8 o'clock and it's time for today's ABC Kids News.
1: Hi there, it's Emily from Newstime and this is your daily scoop. It's Wednesday today and the date is the 1st of July. You might have heard that some sharks around Australia have been a bit vicious lately.
2: There have been multiple shark attacks and so they closed the beach for a while until they found out that the sharks were gone for good.
1: One of these attacks happened at Coogee Beach, where a mum named Leah was bitten by a suspected white shark. More than 1,000 community members turned up at the beach over the weekend to swim out in a showing of support for Leah. Leah's life was saved with the help of a very clever invention that has been placed on 200 beaches around Australia. Can you guess what it might be?
3: It can spray the shark to sleep?
1: It's not a spray.
2: There's a big giant claw that can go miles long. It goes all the way. It'll grab the person and bring them all the way back to shore really quickly.
1: That's a very neat idea, but it wasn't that. It's actually a shark bite kit. It's attached to a pole on the beach and filled with important first aid supplies like a tourniquet, which is a really tight bandage to stop blood loss, blankets and instructions, so any member of the public can use it quickly. That's exactly what happened for Leah at Coogee Beach. The shark bite kit was invented by a surfer and teacher named Danny from the mid-north coast of New South Wales.
3: I think he did that because so many people are just getting hurt by sharks and he wanted to save people's life by putting bandages in.
1: You're right. Danny created the kit after his friend was attacked by a great white shark off the coast of Port Macquarie a few years ago. He wanted to make sure that there was no need to wait for a doctor or ambulance for medical treatment.
2: He would have felt proud of himself.
1: Great work, Danny.
0: After Wednesday's news, we should hear a song about Wednesday on ABC Kids Listen.

0: Good morning. 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
1: When you go to bed, do you sometimes not feel sleepy? And you just want to dance and jump around? Well, this song is all about someone who can't sleep and just wants to dance to the beat of a drum called a tabla.

0: Hello, I'm Mia. 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Or is it a sunny day? A hat? A jumper? What will you need? Well, let's get dressed with this next song.
1: Hello, Wiggles.
2: I'm Mr. Wardrobe.
1: You've asked for some costumes, and I've got them.

0: Good morning, I'm Mia. 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Well then let's make our bed so it's ready for us to jump back into at the end of the day. Straighten the sheets and the blankets. Do you have some toys that rest on your bed all day? Let's listen to a song to make the job easier.
1: I would like to tell you something about monsters that possibly you did not know. Monsters have feelings, just like you. And so, you should be very kind and gentle and patient with a monster. It is not easy to be a monster. Like, Harry breaks everything, but he cannot help it. And Cookie eats everything, but he cannot help it. And of course, I am cute and lovable, and I cannot help it. 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
1: Hello, I'm Mia. 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
2: What do I wear when it's hot out there? 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Jacket?
3: No.
2: Scarf?

Good morning. Do you know what time it is? On the clock, the little hand is pointing at the 8 and the big hand is pointing at the 6, which means it's 8:30 in the morning on ABC Kids Listen.

0: at the garden.
1: Yeah, I'm going to take out all the spoons and lick them. 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
2: All right, all right. 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
0: Not me.
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0: 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Let's get ready for our day listening to this next song.
1: My wobbly tooth, my wiggly tooth, it's wiggling from left to right.

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1: Are you ready? Have you warmed up your voice? La la la la la la la la. Get ready to sing your favourite songs or maybe learn some new ones on Sing Along. I'm Abby. You might know me from play school, and I love nothing more than pressing play and singing loudly to some of the best songs. You want to join me? All you need are your ears to listen, a mouth to sing, and your brain switched to fun mode. Let's do it. Let's sing along on ABC Kids Listen.

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This song is about all the animals in our world and how different they are. 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

0: Then who?
1: Someone stole the cookie from the cookie jar.
2: Oh, actually, it was me. Oh, these are the best cookies I've ever had.
3: I'm Abby, and you're listening to Sing Along. I don't know about you, but sometimes I just can't pick a favourite song. There's so many. The next song combines four different songs together to make a song medley.
4: Come on, everyone, sing my favourite song.
5: Oh, don't

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1: Yeah, I wish I had a song.
2: Yeah, well, Big Bird can hear Elmo's.
1: How?
2: Well, just sing Big Bird instead of Elmo.
0: Great idea.
1: Here I go. This is the song, la la la la, Big Bird song.
0: It works.

0: It's 1 o'clock.
1: So come on, let's take one step. Are you ready? One. What's the time, Mr. Wolf?
2: What's the time, Mr. Wolf?
0: It's 2 o'clock.
1: So come on, let's take two steps. Are you ready? One, two. What's the time, Mr. Wolf?
2: What's the time, Mr. Wolf?
0: It's 3 o'clock.
1: So come on, let's take three steps. Are you ready?

0: watching me for the finish. And remember, silence Hercules afterwards.
1: Yeah.
0: Here we go.
1: Silence.
2: No, actual silence, like as in not talking silence.
1: Oh, okay.
3: Have you ever heard an echo, echo, echo? Oh, you might hear it when you're in a tunnel, cave or mountain range. Like your voice is repeating, repeating, repeating.

Hi, I'm Abby, and this is a song all about repeating what Woody sings. 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
1: Yeah.
0: Here we go.
2: Silence.
1: No, actual silence, like as in not talking silence.
2: Oh, okay.
3: Here's the story of five little piggies. 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
1: Not again.
0: I think I'm at the top.
3: This is the sound of sing-along. 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And this is the sound of ABC Kids Listen.

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1: Can you woof like a dog? 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
0: A duck.

0: This is a game to play with toes. 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This little piggy went to market. 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This little piggy had roast beef. 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And this little piggy went wee wee wee wee wee wee wee wee all the way home. Now hold out your hand for a tickle, teddy bear. Round and round the garden like a teddy bear. One step, two steps, tickly under there. Here comes that tickly teddy again. Round and round the garden like a teddy bear. One step, two steps, tickly under there.
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2: Is that you, Pussycat?
3: Mm-hmm.

0: There was an old man named Michael Finnegan. He had whiskers on his chin again. Along came the wind and blew them in again. Poor old Michael Finnegan, begin again. It's fun singing Michael Finnegan. How about we try singing it a little faster? Ready? There was an old man named Michael Finnegan. He had whiskers on his chin again. Along came the wind and blew them in again. Poor old Michael Finnegan, begin again. Hey, that's fun. Do you think you can sing it even faster? There was an old man named Michael Finnegan. He had whiskers on his chin again. Along came the wind and blew them in again. Poor old Michael Finnegan, begin again. Whoa, that was fast. How about we try and sing it even faster? Are you ready? Oh. There was an old man named Michael Finnegan. He had whiskers on his chin again. Along came the wind and blew them in again. Poor old Michael Finnegan, begin again. Shave and a haircut, two bits. Shave and a haircut, two bits.
1: That's all the time we have for Sing Along today. You can find more songs to sing to on the ABC Listen app or join me again tomorrow. Thank you for being such great singers and wonderful listeners. Bye!

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1: Yay!
0: It's create and play. Buzz like a bee and count to three.
1: One, two, three.
0: Let's learn a letter. What will it be? Today, let's learn all about the letter V.
2: Hi there. I, Big Bird, am going to sing you a song about the letter V. The letter V is the first sound you hear in the word very. But there aren't too many other words that begin with the letter V. So I'm just going to have to sing the word very an awful lot, like this. I'm very, very, very, very.